0: much love in this Mississippi heart.
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She's in the big city now, but she still calls.

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When he came across this young man sawing on a fiddle and playing it hot, and the devil jumped up on a hickory stump and said, "Boy, let me tell you what. I guess you didn't know it, but I'm a fiddle player too. 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Now you play pretty good fiddle, boy, but give the devil his due. I bet a fiddle of gold against your soul, because I think I'm better than you." The boy said, "My name's Johnny, and it might be a sin, but I'll take your bet, and you're gonna regret, because I'm the best as ever been."

I knew I'd see her around. 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That white Maxima with the sticker on the back. I'd ask,

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0: Hey. There's too much love in this Mississippi heart.

shots through the Nurnhardt. Gordon like a dirt road, Daytona in my heart. And we ain't even got to the best part. We didn't have towel, didn't have dry clothes. She was smiling, saying, hold me, I'm cold.